0: News, sponsored by the Bendigo Bank, your local Logan Community Bank.
1: Hello, I'm Sarah Warmby. A permanent memorial has been pledged by the New South Wales government to honour the victims of Australia's worst terror attack. Toby Goff reports.
2: Exactly 6 months ago today, a community holiday celebration turned into a tragedy. 15 innocent lives were lost when two gunmen opened fire at the Hanukkah by the Sea event. Now the

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1: Hello, I'm Sarah Womby. Federal police are looking at deploying AI chatbots to hunt down terror groups and criminal networks recruiting children online. News Corp reports authorities plan to pitch new tech partnerships and offensive AI solutions at the Five Eyes Law Enforcement Group meeting in London this week. Doctor insurers are warning against proposals to expand what pharmacists can legally prescribe, arguing they cross the safety threshold. The Pharmacy Board is proposing to support registrations for pharmacists to prescribe all medications, including highly regulated drugs. Avant Chief Medical Officer Professor Steve Robson says the insurer has concerns for potential misdiagnosis.
2: Australians and their families have every right to expect great access to healthcare, and that means prescribing medication. But it's really important that we don't trade off safety for access.
1: Sydney's major beaches remain closed.

0: man, I'll have to ask you not to shout like that.
1: Well,
0: it's like right in my ear, man.
1: Well, it goes with the song.
0: Yeah, but don't holler in my ear,
1: well,
0: man.
1: Well, it's authentic calypso.
0: Yeah, but like
1: shout.
0: If I stand next to me, man.
1: Well, the shout go with the bongo drums.
0: Well, not my bongo drums, man. I mean, move away.
1: Well, I don't see why.
0: No. Well, stand over next to the guitar, man.
1: He sent me over here.
0: Yeah? Well, then sing soft, man. You know, I mean, like, wow.
1: Okay.
0: It's too loud, man. That's better.
1: He's a day, oh, daylight come and me wan go home.
0: Yeah, man.

0: feeling sick, and he decided that he better make his will out quick. He said,
1: just before the angels come to carry me, I want it down in writing how to bury me.

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Downtown Logan Central. Mercury sitting on 13 degrees as we head for a top today of 23. A partly cloudy day. That fog should have just about burned out by now. And the only chance of showers down there on the southern border ranges this morning. Southerly winds picking up to about 20k in the middle of the day, but lightening up by late afternoon. There's no financial rating, but that sun protection kicks in between 10 past 10 and about 1:20 this afternoon. And there's the latest weather details.

0: Dua Lipa and Elton John with Cold Heart, which is a good segue to letting me know about our Battle of the Stars this week. Heart is the theme. So we had Kisses last week. We've got all the songs about the heart for you today. And right through the week here at Logan Cities 101. So I hope you join us for the battle again tomorrow.
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1: Tranquility Base here. The Eagle has landed.
2: We shall fight on the beaches. We shall never surrender.
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4: Happy to do that, Mr. Speaker.
2: So I don't care whether you're happy or not.
5: There were quite a number of musical events that happened on this 15th day of June in years long gone. Kayu Sakamoto, at the tender age of just 21, became the first Japanese artist to hit the top of the US singles chart with a song called Sukiyaki. It was back on the stage in 1963. In 1965, Bob Dylan began recording Like a Rolling Stone. 2003, John Farnham's final show as part of his Last Time tour took place in Melbourne at Rod Laver Arena. And it was on this date back in 2005 that Leo Sayer actually moved from the UK to Australia and took up residence in Sydney. Leo said he promised himself that at the age of 55, he would be living in the land down under. So I thought this morning we might go back to 1976 and a track from Leo's Endless Flight album, a song that reached number one on the US Billboard Hot 100 chart, making it his first top single in the US. It reached number two in the UK, and Billboard actually ranked this song number 13 song of 1977.